feet to walk on, till I shake every saw night long. 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

Lauren Rio and Company, and that was Music Tree, and before Hosses in the Canebrake. And the album is called All the Brighter. Lovely music, I think. Another local group, Craig Woodward and Warren Ruff. This is quite an old recording of theirs.

Good afternoon. You are listening to PBS 106.7 FM. My name's Matt Dwyer. I'm filling in for Tom Sioannidis, my guru of all things jump, blues and swing. I'll be playing a whole bunch of records till 3 o'clock. It's 1:15 here in the beautiful city of Melbourne. A gorgeous day of 18 degrees outside. We started off with the great Fats Domino with I'm Walkin', recorded at Cosima Matassa Studio in New Orleans under the tutelage of the equally great Dave Bartholomew, followed by Chuck Berry, the poet of rock and roll, with No Money Down. We have Rock a While by Texas's Gory Carter.

Shout outs to Anna on the text line. The artist name is Laurel, L-O-W-R-E-L-L, Laurel. Right on, right on.

Greetings, one and all. Welcome to yet another edition of Bleeding Black Hearts Review here on PBS. My name is Kristen, and for the next 2 hours, I'll be bringing you goth rock, dark wave, synth pop, EBM industrial, post punk, probably some 80s as well, why not? But before we get started, massive shout out to the lovely Lady Soul for the last hour of boss action. Particularly sexy show tonight. Make sure you're back next week to tune in and hear what lovely soul grooves are on offer. At any time during the show, if you want to text in and say hello, it's 0400-03-1067. If you're overseas, you just pop a +61 in front of that. Let's just get to the tune, shall we? I decided to start off with a classic I haven't played in quite some time, but why not? Let us hear from the one, the only, The Mission here with Deliverance on PBS.

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0: actually. Oh, must okay. 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
0: that
1: so yeah, 97 was when Raoul joined the band. So yeah. I would say.
0: Well, instead of the studio version, let's hear this fun live version from the amazing show Recovery. Just if you know, yeah. 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

0: America's fucking disgusting. 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

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I photocopy my balls.

Dana Company. Dana Company.

one more. Okay, we're gonna try this, okay? 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I heard that, girls. We want to do that? 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I can't even think. Give me some requests. 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Okay, this is off our new album. It's called Dedications, the one I love.

kinda down. I dedicate these lyrics to my pops. I hope that he can hear it when it drops. 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But now I think we're winning non-stop.

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